journey had actually documented. And what that had to say to those I love, those dear to me.

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1: It happens all the time. It's just like it's a fucking regular thing.

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You miss something. You miss something you cannot name or touch. It feels like you have lost a limb, and no one can tell it has been amputated. You tried to stop panicking, but you fell down a flight of stairs. You watched a small child

said to my friend who was visiting with me the other day, he gonna live longer than me and you. Cause he ain't worried about nothing. He ain't worried about nothing. He ain't worried about nothing. He ain't worried about nothing.

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1: Yet our best trained, best educated, best equipped, best prepared troops refuse to fight. Matter of fact, it's safe to say that they would rather switch

not been to the dentist in 4 years and you're allergic to saving money. Searching symptoms online, why do I feel so tired over time? Starting to miss the H in my ADHD, worry all my friends secretly hate me. And I'll show them because, well, I couldn't even look in the mirror this morning. Had a shower with the light off, couldn't face looking at my skin.

0: bills piling. Cheap thrills for the willpower, stoned pyrite by night. The real guy, real crimes, real highlights. Unagi ill, bougie hottie view from my pavilion. The soup complex, young Bobby Brown meets Bobby Seale. This fake rasta in the crescent try to clock my illness. Rather than have his wig blown, then suppress the Glock and spills death tones. From the look alone, you know this book of Job. Chest swole from the hookah bowl, full boosie fro. Squared away, even looky lose, know it's soon to blow. And the photo drip soaked like you won the Super Bowl. Hashtag, hash dose like a Tootsie Roll. Never had a mask, they just mad that the music make them lose control. Beautiful stroll on the grassy knoll. Take the last drag, then he try to get a grasp on what the future
1: holds. Don't you scared, nigga, take a shot, make him drop. Static from the odds, make him drop. Born to the top, make him drop. Bring him to their knees, make him drop. Don't be scared, nigga, take a shot, make him drop. Static from the odds, make

0: like I'm trick-or-treating, make them hard to replace like T'Challa pass. Put both feet up on these beaches like Corona ads. What he gon' do next? Yeah, I know you ask. Flows better cause I knows better like rhinoplasty. 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Rock designers like pajamas, marijuana passing. In the black Miata, Guantanamo blasting. I'm the reason why your son and his daughter rapping. Fuck if it's gotta be, this gotta happen. Pin and pockets in monogamy, they cute together. God broke the mold in a cold when he put you together. This new fit flavor, toothpick weather. Every year we bout to flood them, need a scoop to get them. Gatekeepers might need to get their own set. Nigga, take a shot, make them drop. Static from the odds, make them drop, make them drop. Born to be top, make them drop, make them drop. Bring them to their knees, make them drop, make them drop. Don't be scared, nigga, take a shot, make them drop. From the top, make them drop. King to the lot, make them drop, make them drop. Born to be top, make them drop, make them drop. Bring them to their knees, make them drop, make them drop.
1: These ceremonies, it's Wakan, Daku Wakan, it's something sacred, it's a mystery. All you have to do is be there and the lessons will come on its own. It's gonna be hard, you know, for my generation to hold on to our way of living because of money, because of drugs, because of alcohol, because of, you know, jealousy. Hatred. All because of these. 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
1: Anything interesting happened today?
2: Yeah, some crazy nut bashed up a lot of cars at the disco.
1: Yeah. Maybe that's a warning.
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With the lines I'm obsessed, rhymes I possess, can't deny. 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

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Killers in the jungle. Killers in the jungle. 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

0: fighting in the wars. 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
1: yeah that.
0: Killers in the jungle. Killers in the jungle. 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